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1: 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Got occupants on scene here with additional information. We've been in contact with A Unit 1. Need LAPD for documentation as well.

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Life Force 93, EMS, Battalion 17, Structure Fire 220, 36, Collins Street, dead end. 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
1: 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I'll take 257. Show them in quarters.
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0: 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We have a two-story center hall apartment with smoke showing from the second floor. Keep everybody coming emergency.
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0: Metro, Light Force 105 on scene. 2236 West Collins Street. We got a three-story apartment building. We got light smoke showing on the Delta side, third floor. We're going to be in the offensive mode. I'm going to be known as Collins ID. Have everyone stage out on Topanga Canyon Boulevard.
3: Units responding to the structure fire. 2236 Collins Street, light correction, task force 105 on scene, reports a three-story apartment with light smoke showing on the Delta side, offensive mode, light unit stage on Topanga Canyon, they'll be known as Collins IC.
0: Copy, are you by engine 33?
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0: 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Engine 72, I'm going to give you Rescue 105. 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

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I'm going to give you Division 2. 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
1: Alpha, from engine 33, were you trying to hail me?
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0: No, negative. 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All, I want you to join your company on the roof. 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
3: Metro Battalion 17, on scene 22036 West Collins Street. We are assuming command of Collins IC. We do have resources investigating. We still are in the offensive mode. Our command post is just at the end of the cul-de-sac of Collins Street.
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0: I copy. We're going to call it Collins Alpha. Are you drop bagging off of the Collins side, or are you dropping it off of the Delta side?
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2: 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Roger, you've been attached. 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
6: Metro Rescue 61, I copy. We're canceled.
2: Rescue 61, yes, you're canceled. United Assault, intersection of Western 3rd. 14 traffic, 3647 South Trinity Street. QA-64 to the fall, 10410 South Stanford Avenue.
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7: 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Knockdown time is 17:19 hours. Going back to 8, holding on to the tech.
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1: 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We had reports of a rubbish fire. Looks like it was right where you were at, the Harbor Freeway. Were you able to see anything now?
0: Metro from Rescue 915. 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
1: 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We can take up for Brian.
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2: 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Do you have anything further?
0: Rescue 811, we have nothing further. There was a hang up with a bad call back. 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Rescue 898, traffic accident 20675 North Up Street, across the Lurline Avenue.

0: 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Do you have anything further? We check behind the McDonald's.
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0: Rescue 18 reported 17210 Tulsa.
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0: Rescue 18, roger. 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

0: 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You want to come meet up by the Charlie vehicle? We'll go over a quick briefing of what we're doing.
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Engine 24, Rescue 74, sick person, 10,068 McBroom. Rescue 72, unconscious, 6600 Topanga Canyon Boulevard.

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2: 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We're on scene at the intersection of Vermont and Rosewood. 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
0: 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Go. Hey, let's mop up what you can around that perimeter, around that house. That way, in case we need to leave, we left it in a good spot. And then once you're done with that, let's have minimal commitment with hose in case we have to move. And we'll go to patrol status.
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0: 10-9, Roger. 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
2: 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Is there another patient to be found? Can you check the callback?
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0: 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Engine 14, we received a notification from the alarm company for additional alarms at your incident 1503 981 East 41st Street. Was this a false alarm? Did you make contact with a responsible party at scene?
1: Affirmative. We made contact with the party on scene. 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
1: 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We'll flag you down.
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We don't see any fire hazard or safety hazard. Unable to determine if this is tapped into the city power. Have DWP come out and they can investigate and make that determination.

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1: Metro, I'm a 87, transporting in Northridge.

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0: 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Rescue 813, hemorrhage, 1154 San Alvarado.
1: Metro, Rescue 833, confirmed by LAPD that there's multiple lanes of traffic blocked on Gage and between the main and Broadway.
0: Rescue 833, Roger, LAPD with dash 10 dispatch. FR 9 to the SIG, 634 South Crocker Street. Rescue 835, SIG, 4800 West Hollywood Boulevard.

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1: 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Rescue 39, Preston Route, Rescue 100, cancel, discontinue.

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1: Rescue 35, Wall 4903, Westbound Avenue.

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H38, Rescue 848, call 410 North Hawaiian Avenue.

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Rescue 72, person down, 20540, Miranda, please.

0: 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We don't find a rubbish fire. 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
3: 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You've been reformed as Life Force 87. We have you attached and en route to incident 1551. Engine 83, Life Force 93, reported smoke. 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

0: Metro Fire from Life Force 1, confirming we have CHP responding to our incident.
1: Life Force 1, yes. CHP was attached to the dispatch. Life Force 33, rescue 33, unconscious, 6437 South Hoover.
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3: Metro Gen 3, 17320, Emelita is going to be a smoke scare from the fire in Sydney Valley.

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0: 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Do you copy?

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0: 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Hey, this is very nice. Area
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2: 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We'll take an ALS rescue for an altered.
0: 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I'm trying to get a hold of them.
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1: Central Convention 57, we're at the intersection of Avalon and 74th. We don't find anything. Do you have anything further? Do you have the PR coming in?
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1: Roger that. This is in the bowl, correct?
0: That's correct. This is in the bowl. We'll need one engine to help shuttle for water, and I'll need the additional manpower.
1: Roger that. We're right down the street.

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2: 17th, you got life force 2 on scene. How can we help you?
3: 542 from engine 17. Let's go ahead and have your pump do a water shuttle up to 17 right now. And you can have your additional manpower come down with the tools.
2: Okay, roger that. Where are you guys spotted, Mike? On the freeway there?
3: Yeah, I have both engines on the on-ramp where the first engine you'll see on the cold flank, 25 on the hot flank.
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0: All right, 17s, our bomb's going to back up to you, give you their tank. And then, do you got anything threatened in there, Mike, at all, or just grass right now?
1: Right now, it's just grass. 25 is about to get that line going, so we should be able to hold it where it is.
2: Yeah, 2s are 25. Once we get this flank knocked out, it's going to be nothing.
0: Okay, copy that, 25.

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0: 207 South San Pedro Street. Rescue 846, attempt suicide 1156 West 39th Street. Mop up the hot spots and put some foam on it. If we can get some manpower over here with tools on this flank, as well as 17th flank, this is going to go off pretty quick.
1: Okay, copy that. We'll come on over if you guys can.
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did Rescue 19, 18 to 59, Rescue 8, 37, Task Force 69, Life Force 92, EMS of Battalion 9, Battalion 4, Structure 585 South Moreno Avenue, across the Baltic. Incident number is 1622, 109

0: 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Rescue 74, rescue 74, difficult respirations, 9832, or correction, Amanita Avenue.
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1: 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Best access is going to be off of Willow Crest. We're at an alley just south of the address on Willow Crest.
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0: engine 19, you have Italian 9 on scene. Give me a rundown what you got.
1: Italian 9 from engine 19. We had airs report black smoke come out of the van on the first floor. We're not seeing any more smoke. It's just smoke throughout the first floor. We're making our way to the attic to see if there's anything up there. Not finding anything else right now. I just want to make sure we have enough company just in case you find something in the attic or the walls.
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0: 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You've got yourself and engine 19 on division 2. Let me know. You've got Life Force 37 on the roof. 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I've got resources standing by.
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flight 469 from ICS. Are you good with us releasing Santa Monica on the incident? Roger that.

0: 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Rescue 865, we show you on route 635 West 99th Street. Engine Rescue 6, overdose 320 North Madison. Section 2, rubbish fire, 802 North Normandy.
1: Yeah, Battalion 4 from Battalion 9. I'm going to go ahead and cut you loose. Okay, pulling up right now.

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0: Cab is overheated, AC units. 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Rescue 837 will be attached to the incident. We can go ahead and release all other resources.
3: Morning, I see Roger. 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
3: 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Hold on to TAC 16. 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
0: 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Call came from LAPD. We'll check with LAPD. Stand by. Seven, rescue 91, unconscious person 140 Astoria Street.

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2: Metro Fire from engine 58 on scene. Corrected address of 1720 South Fairfax. 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Engine 58 and Rescue 68 will handle. Confirming LAPD and DOT have been attached.
3: 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We'll get DOT. 46 Rescue 246, auto pedestrian intersection of Vermont and Slauson. Rescue 6, unconscious 816, North Vermont. Rescue 14 for Metro. Rescue 14, what is the reason for LAPD?
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Correction. Rescue 64, Rescue 64 at Chesney, intersection of Century and Western.

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1: Stranger 47, Roger, that wouldn't cause calls. Right now.
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Rescue 75, hemorrhage 179-54, Rossville Boulevard, cross of Delta.

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1: Engine 46, Laredo, rubbish fire, Figueroa, across 41st.

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1: G14 allergic reaction, 844 East 41st, please. Rescue 809 Assault 555 South Parker. Eastbound 134, across the Hollywood Freeway. 24, rescue 874, abdominal pain 114, 29, Orcas Avenue.

0: 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Can we get DOT for a car blocking Gaffey Street?
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0: Central 5460. This is going to be a corrected address. Southbound 170 freeway across the Victory. We have four car EA. We'll update you if you need any rest.
1: Roger, corrected address, southbound 170, cross of Victory with a four-car TA.

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Rescue 891, sick person, 1939 Shivers Street.

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1: Rescue 102, flight 478, go, on 3.
3: Yeah, truck, we're on eastbound 134. We didn't see anything at the 101. Have you been able to find it today?
1: Yeah, we did. You got to get on at Laurel Canyon. It's right at the interchange of where you get off south 101 onto the eastbound 134.
3: Roger.

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1: 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Rescue 83 overdose 5230 Whitaker Avenue.

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0: 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FR64, Rescue 64, difficult respiration, 223 East Century Boulevard.

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Mercedes 9. 5489, rescue 75, overdose 9051, Laurel Canyon Boulevard, cross of Andre Lane.

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2: Metro 42, we have a collection location. This is going to be the on ramp, Colorado on ramp to the eastbound 134.
3: 22 Metro.
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0: Yeah, the best access is going to be off of Colorado, so Colorado on-ramp onto the eastbound 134 freeway.
1: 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Still stand by for a structure fire, 89th District. Engine 77, engine 102, life force 60, rescue 60, rescue 89, life force 39, engine 7, EMS 14, battalion 717, battalion 10, structure fire 76, 54, Laurel Canyon Boulevard, crossing Keswick Street. Channel 9 response, attack of 18, command 10. 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

0: 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Got a four-story, three residential over parking. Light haze. Continue the assignment. Be in the invest mode.
1: Units responding to structure fire, 89 first stand, engine 77 on scene reports a four-story, three residential over parking, light haze showing invest mode.
0: Yeah, 77, you got engine 102 on scene.
2: Light 460 on scene. Four-story apartment building. First floor is parking. The three residential above. Right now we have nothing showing. We have engine 77 fire attack. Light 460 roof. We're going to be in the best mode.
3: Apartment complex, is there a unit number?
4: Engine 112, roger, stand by. We got a call from LAPD with no information.
0: 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Engine 77, third floor, reported third floor. Engine 102, roger, back up, third floor.
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0: Metro Battalion, 717's on scene, taking Laurel, I see. That's 7654 North Laurel. Four-story modern apartment, three over parking. Nothing showing right now. We're setting up in the offensive mode. Be Laurel. Laurel, I see.
1: Laurel, I see, Roger. Offensive mode.
2: 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We're here in the hallway on the third floor. Looks like rubbish and the trash chute. Engine 77, first life force will be able to handle.
0: All right. Well, got you working on three. Engine 102, if you haven't committed to the third floor, let's have you go lowest level and look for that trash. Where that trash chute terminates.
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2: 10-7, I copy.
0: We're at 10 minutes. Company's on Laurel. We're at 10 minutes.
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0: EMS 14, I copy. I'm going to have you stand by in medical with Rescue 60 for a minute.

0: The engine 77 fire attack. I'm gonna call you engine 77 for now. What's the conditions on that third floor?
1: I see from 77, mostly cold. We've got a couple contents here, singed, light haze. Seems to be isolated to a little bit of rubbish product.
0: I need you to tell me if that rubbish initiated on 3 or did the smoke communicate to the top floor?
1: TR report that possible arsonist. Light stuff on fire up here.
0: Okay, so outside of the PR report, do you have eyes on what's burning?
1: 77 router, we have eyes
2: for. We have rubbish in the chute on the third floor only. We're with engine 77 now.
0: All right, engine 7, I'm going to have you come in and just clear the occupied floors below the top floor.
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0: 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You came on channel 9.
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4: 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U-shape apartment.
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5: Engine 64, rescue 65, overdose 95, 10 South Pole.
0: Light Force 60, did you abandon the roof? Are you not on the roof?
2: Yeah, I see from truck 60. We just cleared the roof. Roof is clear. We're working on our way down. Third floor, light smoke. Second floor, clear.
0: Okay. Do we need to pressurize anything up there?
2: Right now, we're all set with engine 77 and light force 60 on the third floor. Nothing else needed.
0: Okay, I copy.
6: I see from engine 102, we made access to the trash chute in the parking garage. It is clear. I would assume that it's all confined to the third floor.
0: Okay, 102, I copy. I don't think I have any more work for you, so I'll just hold you for a minute.

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2: Rescue 86, I copy, stand by. Hey, Division 3 at the truck 60 now. You good calling a knockdown? Are we done here?

0: Engine 112 from Andy talking.
1: Yeah, I see it from Engine 7. First floor is clear. We checked the trash chute. That's clear as well. First occupied floor is going to be floor 1. It's actually going to be floor 2.
2: Engine 7, I copy. I'm going to have you bump up one more floor and check that center occupied floor for me as well.
3: Engine 7, roger.
2: Division 3, can we call a knockdown?
1: I see from Life Force 60, did you make us Division 3?
2: Where are you?
1: I see from Life Force 60, if we're going to index this building, street level is parking, first floor that's occupied is going to be 2, 3, followed by 4. 4 is where the trash was in the area next to the trash chute. Fire's out. We have a knockdown. Life Force 60, engine 77 can handle.
2: Okay, I copy. Are the units on that top floor 400 series?
1: I see from division, we're going to be considered division 4, they're 300 series.
2: Okay, you're division 3, that's going to be the top floor.
1: I see, roger, division 3, top floor is going to be 300 series units.
2: Small intentionally set fire with no
3: floor two is clear.
2: Evidence or suspects on scene. I'm going to release Life Force 89, Rescue 86, Battalion 10, EMS 14. We're going to hold the tack. I'll get off of Channel 9 and give you command back.
4: 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Holding on to the tack. Moving it back over to Channel 8.
2: Hey, last company on the tack. I was talking to Metro. If you'd repeat that, please.
1: 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Floor 2 is clear. Trash chute is clear. No smoke or water.
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0: Hey, Division 3, I have your rescue standing by. Were we able to effectively shelter people in place? Do you need the rescue?
1: IC Division 3, we do not need the rescue. All occupants can rehouse.
0: Okay, Division 3, I copy. And if you would just ask around, see if anyone has an idea of who potentially started the fire.
2: 207, Rescue 75, 206, 13618, Rayan.
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FR9, rushing 209, assault, interception 7th in Los Angeles.

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1: 19 traffic, northbound 405, crosswalk.

been in Rescue 72, diabetic emergency 20315, Heartland Street. 60, rescue 60, chest.

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0: 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Rescue 257 diabetic emergency 626 West 73rd Street.

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0: 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We're going to head up there.
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2: 460, rescue 102, difficult respirations, 5335 Laurel Canyon Boulevard. 103, rescue 73, difficult respiration, 18455 Roscoe Boulevard.
3: 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Cancel rescue 102, line 460.
2: 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Rescue 60, correction, rescue 102.

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0: 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Engine 6-7, Rescue 5, Chestnut 77, 16, West Manchester Avenue. Engine Rescue 4-3, Allergic Reaction 101-49, West Regent Street. Traffic 1116 North Pagoda Place.
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Rescue 5-10, chest pain, 3410 North Amesbury Road.

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0: 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Rescue 9, cardiac arrest, 600 South Indian.

0: 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I have a two-car TA, non-injury. We will need LAPD for traffic control. We have one car blocking the number three lane on the corner.
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If the

0: location from CHP. Reporting to enter wrong way on San Fernando onto the westbound 134.
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0: Metro from 864, wind canceled.
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0: 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One vehicle into a building. 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No patients trapped.
1: Intensifying the traffic, 7333 Vineland Avenue. Rescue 89 reports one vehicle into the building. No patients trapped. Continue through.
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0: interesting choice in the area of assault. Can you see the... Roger, 209, Roger.
1: Yeah, Metro Fire, will you have Rescue 38 go to 1?
0: Rescue 38, meet Engine 38 on 1. 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
1: Yeah, rescue from engine. Hey, the pin on the MDT is incorrect. Do not take Alameda. You have to get this incident off of Blinn on the west side of the tracks.

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0: 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TA-64, sick person intersection of 108 in Vermont.
1: Metro Escape Force 6, we have searched the area of this patient. Do you have anything further with a callback?
0: Rescue 846, we got nothing.
1: Okay, 846, copy, careful.

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Rescue 26, Rescue 826, difficult respiration, 2635 Southwestern Avenue.

0: 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This was a previous run. PD canceled us on. We're here. We don't find anyone. 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
1: Trevor, Rescue 0 and 9. Yeah, the RV made it to the front door.
2: Seven, rubbish fire intersection of Van Nuys and North.

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Rescue 17, confirming you copied, you're canceled.

0: 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You're going to have two disabled vehicles and figure out, let PD know.
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We're on scene per the resident. They did not call. Can you confirm the address? Q 839 semi.

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0: 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We're not able to attempt it. 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
0: 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Escalade 61, abdominal pain 5551 West Street.

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1: 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If our record.
2: Pick 191, 26 Van Owen Street.
0: Control 47 has been added, and you want to split down RA 47?
1: Metro engine 47, yes. Add RA 47, staff brush control 47.
0: Roger. Brush control 47 has been added. RA 47 down staffing to brush. FR 11, rubbish fire, 740, South Alvarado.

0: Metro, engine 16 on scene, 2148 North Soto. We got a 50 by 50 patch of light flashy fuel moving uphill, very slow rate of speed. No homes threatened at this time.
1: Copy. Units respond on the grass. Engine 16 on scene reports 5550. Field of grass, light flashy fuel moving uphill, slow rate of speed. No wind at this time.
2: A3 rubbish fire intersection western of the Herald.

47, you've been added to the grass fire, section of Soto and Montgomery. Roger, we got the left side flank. 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

0: digit 16, you got light portion 2 on C. Light Force 2, roger. We're attacking this fire. Engine 16, it's got the right flank, which is going to be a Zulu flank. Got engine 47 taking the Alpha flank. 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
1: Alright, any value of

0: 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Rush. Okay, copy, Chief, say 2 and 2, you copy. You can hit that with your WAC battery real quick.
1: 2-0, Force 2, roger. 202, hit it with the WAC battery.

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1: They were telling one from Life Force 2. Looks like 60s and 47s have lines all the way around this. We should be good with Life Force 2 and both engines.
2: Okay, copy that. I'll hold on to the tag and leave you in charge.
1: Roger, sir. Thank you.
2: Hey, truck, did we ever get Brush Patrol 47 on scene?
1: I have not seen them on this side, Chief.
2: Engine 47, I see.
0: Go for engine 47.
2: Hey, did you guys staff your brush patrol?
0: We staffed the rescue with the brush patrol. I'm not sure if they've made it on scene yet.
2: Okay, copy. I'm going to keep them coming as well. Metro Battalion 1. We've stopped forward progress. I'm going to hold all the resources assigned for the overhaul. I'm going to leave truck 2 in charge, and they're going to hold on to the tech channel.
0: Battalion 1, copy. Truck 2 is in charge, retaining all resources and keeping tech in the team.
1: Yeah, Battalion 1 from Engine 47. We do have Brush Patrol 47. They're with us on the Alpha thing.
2: Okay, copy that. Thank you.
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0: 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Do you have a size up?
1: I got a small fire in the oven. Attached light force 50. We'll have it out in a couple of seconds.
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0: Light Force 50 from Engine 56. I had a small kitchen fire out now. Just going to need a blower. We're going to check to see if it's extended.
2: Light Force 50, roger.

0: a 16s, 47s. We're going to be good from this midway point down with water. You guys looking good out there?
1: Yeah, we're looking good down here. We're just checking the inside of this thing, making sure we got nothing hot.
0: Okay, we've hit everything from the midway point. We'll work our way down. We should be good with the water we have.
1: Yeah, roger that. Yeah, life was super major 47. We look good up top, too.
0: Okay, copy that. We'll start working our way down. Engine 5-6, life force 50, not seen.
2: Life force 50 from engine 5-6. All we need is a blower down the driveway. The unit is the on the first floor in the rear.
0: Okay, copy that. Confirming there's no extension that you found. No patients.
2: No extension, no patients, nobody with a medical problem.
0: Copy that. What type of occupancy is it?
2: The structure itself is going to be a two-story triplex, two units on the bottom floor, one unit on top. The unit is, Glen Howland is Alpha. It's going to be the Bravo side.
0: Copy.

0: Flight 450 from engine flight 6. Additionally, we're going to need a rubbish carrier and a scoop shovel.
1: Copy that. We'll bring salvage equipment and a rubbish carrier.

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0: 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We're going to attach you, but we're going to cancel Rescue 257. 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Engine 55, fall 5132 east of Rescue 257, you're canceled.
1: Roger.

0: Metro Light Force 2 here on Soto. We have 100% mop up. You could have TAC 18 back. Engine 1647 are going to be on scene in another 20 minutes. Pick it up.
1: Light Force 2, copy. Taking back TAC 18, 100% mop up. 16s and 2s will remain on scene in 20 minutes. 16 and 47s will remain on scene.
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0: 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Is there a unit number?
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2: 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Do you want us to continue?
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This is going to be residual smoke from a rubbish fire inside the wash. Fire out.

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1: Rescue 5-2, roger. 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
0: That's correct. 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
1: Roger, rescue 5-2. LAPD will be notified.

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0: Metro Task Force 64 on scene here at 9519 South Figueroa. We do have a 3-car TA. Right now we're surveying the scene to see how many people are trapped and how many patients we have. I'll be known as Figueroa Street, I see.
1: We're just trying to get a patient count right now.
0: 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There's no one trapped. Get me a patient count.
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2: Roger, one patient.
0: 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Figueroa, I see. We have a total of one patient. Task Force 64, Rescue 264 will handle. You can cancel all additional companies. And you can take back the check.
1: 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Units responding, physical rescue 95 to 18, Figueroa. Figueroa IC reports, one patient, ALS. Task Force 64, Rescue 264 will handle all the units that are still available.

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0: Rescue 76, that's going to be your PR. 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
1: Roger, Metro, we're locked out of the building right now. He can't get in through the gates, and there's multiple lettered buildings behind it.
0: Roger, if he does not have a building number, we're not able to confirm with the patient.
1: Copy. He's still struggling to get in and yelling in on the phone. We're going to remain here until they open up the gate. And he looks like he does need us, but he can't speak to us at the moment.
0: Roger, advise if you need any fire resource for manpower.
1: Copy. For now, we'll be able to handle.

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0: 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Are we staging for PD or PD on scene?
1: 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They say that the scene is not secure yet. 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
1: Go ahead, 81.
0: Yeah, EMS 14. Rescue 81 has the patient loaded up and they're about to take off to Holy Cross unless you want them to wait here.
1: No, as long as they have an exception doctor, it's all good. I'm just coming down Roscoe right now.
0: Roger. Yeah, they have the right doctor. Right information.
1: Copy. Just confirm, was this one of our patients or a walk-in?
0: This was a walk-in.
1: Sounds good. I'll cancel from here. If you need anything else, let me know.
0: Negative. We're going to be okay.
1: Copy.
2: We're at the address listed above. This appears to be a vacant building. No one is around. Do you have anything further?
1: Receive 903, standby. We're going to try to call back.

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1: 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Rescue 29, Roger, do you want to make this backup?
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0: 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Confirming this is in LA City, Knox County.
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1: We're Rescue 66, Roger, Delhi County on scene. We have somebody doing CPR.
0: We have County on scene. They've canceled us.
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1: Metro Fire Center, 658. You may be getting additional calls for a separate 3-car TA on the westbound 10. Westbound 10, northbound. It'll be a separate incident.
0: 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Metro, Light 473, available 93%.
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0: 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FR9. FR9, rubbish fire, intersection of 11th and Hope.
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1: 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Rubbish fire, intersection of 8th Street, cross of the Harbor Freeway.
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5: The patient is out front, apparently, by the rig. 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
6: 3 en route. Verifying incident is 15. It was Lincoln and Marina Point. First down.
1: In 400 Paul Avenue, cross of Randall Street in the city of Glendale. Channel 7 response, TAC 18. TAC 18, incident 4010.
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2: Metro from Sign 18, Lafayette and Venice. I'll assume Lafayette IC. Currently have three detached garages that are involved in fire. 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Engine 26 is on scene with us. I'll be known as Lafayette IC.
0: Battalion 18, Roger. Lafayette IC, three detached garages. You also have 16 minutes on your incident timer.
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0: 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Lafayette IC, did you say engine 26 is also on scene? 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

0: 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Typical respirations 19606 Victory Boulevard, cross of Corbin Avenue, incident 4049.
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2: 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Breathing difficulty, 19606 Victory Boulevard, cross the Corbin Avenue, incident 4049.
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4: 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Do you have a gate number?
3: 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Rescue 209. 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
3: Rescue 209, you're down. Engine 51, reported to be LAX Satellite 4, the airfield side, at the escalator before the bus gate.
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3: 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Rescue 809, traffic accident, intersection East 7th, cross of South Series.
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0: 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Rescue 257, sick person, 1125 West 84th Place. Rescue 866. West 67th Street, cross of Southwest Boulevard.
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0: 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Boulevard cross of Irwin Street. 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
0: 438. Engine 65, truck 64, reported smoke, 1520 East 92nd Street, also South Compton. Channel 7 response, taxi 18. 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
1: 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Metro Life Force 66, do you have a unit number? 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No reported unit. 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
10: 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Is there a manager on site or security?

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5: 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We've arrived at 818.
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9: radio, traffic accident, northbound 405 freeway at Devonshire Street, incident 263.
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12: we did just have the RP walk up to us stating there's a man bleeding out front of the house at the end of Q-in, but we told him we're waiting for PD.
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11: 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Engine 107 and Rescue 70. 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

0: 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Can you show us available 72 quarters? 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Rescue 72, Roger. We'll show you in quarters.
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2: 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We show you en route to the rubbish fire, Balboa and Roscoe. 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
2: EMS 10, go ahead.
3: Metro EMS 10, I just passed to the intersection of Balboa and Roscoe. There's no evidence of a rubbish fire. So I attach me to the incident vehicle to investigate for Life Force 90.
2: EMS 10, roger.

0: yes, we've added EMS 10 to your incident. We showed them on scene. For EMS 10, there's no evidence of a rubbish fire at this time. EMS 10 is investigating. Continue through at this time. Force 90, Roger, continue through.
1: Metro Fire EMS 10, have 90 station quarters. Unless you have anything further from a PR, this is false. There is no evidence of smoke or fire in the intersection.
0: EMS 10, Roger. Life Force 90 here, canceled. Discontinue.
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1: Life Force 26, Red Gate 26, person down, westbound 10 at Arlington.
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0: 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Additionally, can you have Flight 415 meet us on 2? We're trying to get their location.
1: Life Force 15, did you copy Rescue 14 on 2?
0: Yeah, just let them know that to respond to the dispatch address, that's the best access.
1: Rescue 14, did you copy response to the incident address?
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1: Rescue 14, did you copy? This is on the freeway, northbound 110 at Adams. Acknowledge.
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1: 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That's where we're headed from the incident address. 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
3: 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E37, still on the front.
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0: 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Engine 77, sick person, 8320, Amboy.
1: Engine 64, Task Force 64, Engine 65, Rescue 65, Heavy Rescue 703, EMS 13, Battalion 701, Battalion 1, to the Blue Line Incident, 114th Street, across the Wilmington, Channel 7, Tech 14.

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1: This is Rescue 85, stabbing 1350, Pacific Coast Highway.
2: 14th and Wilmington. 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
0: Units responding to the blue line at 114th and Wilmington. Engine 65 unseen reports. We do have one car into the train. No extrication. Working on a patient count.
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1: 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Engine 89 rescue 881 6% 13160 Raymer Street.
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3: Engine 65, you got truck 64 on scene, but we're on the south side, so you located on the north side.
4: From engine 65. Yeah, we're on the north side right now. We're trying to get a pacing count on the train. We have no need for extra pacing at this time.
3: Okay, copy that. Just get the ALS, BLS count on. So we're going to get the utilities taken care of. We'll get the driver to lower the pantograph. Is there any vehicles that are into the train, any injuries in those vehicles?
5: 7. On scene and unable to locate anybody by that description. Do you have anything further?
3: I've had one patient in a vehicle, minor complaint.

0: truck from engine. Are all trains shut down?
1: Yeah, 6-4, that's where we're
2: now. Get the pantograph loaded and or lowered. Take care of the utilities. Still got passengers on the train.
3: G6, Jeff Van South on 5 Freeway at the Pasadena Freeway.
2: 6-4 on scene, 1831 East 104th Street. We do have a Metrorail train, a 5-car train, to lower the pantograph right now. We have a vehicle into the train. One patient, minor injuries. So far, we do not have a patient count on the train. Stand by, we'll get you additional information here shortly. Be known as Wilmington IC.
4: Wilmington IC, right?
2: Copy, pantographs now.
5: Metro FR9 is going to take that rubbish fire for engine 209, show us the route.
0: Hey, truck 6-4 from engine, you do have one train coming from the south.
2: Truck 64, you have extrication.
3: Savage, your patient's reported to be at the 76 gas station. The RP is no longer there. We have nothing further beyond that.
6: Battalion 1 from 701. You can just get a hold of Rock and have them shut down train in both directions.
7: Yeah, 701, I'm on the line with them now. They have confirmation that the power is shut down on your on your indicated track, the affected. However, the other track they're working on shutting down now. It is not shut down right now.
4: 17, rescue 56, 3275, 16.
2: Got the little patient count between the vehicle and the train.
3: 5, diabetic emergency, 3027 East Glen Avenue. 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
3: Roger.
2: We are straddling the track with the southbound train that's involved in the incident, and we are having northbound trains stop right now on the track.
4: Metro from engine 57, patient GOA.
3: Roger.
9: Magnolia Boulevard.
6: Truck 64 from 701. I'm still about 4 minutes out. I spoke with Rock. The affected train, the power is shut down. We're working on shutting down the opposite location.
2: 7-1, copy
1: say that. The effective train we do have, the power shutdown pantograph is lower. So we would like this northbound train to stop at this location.
3: Engine 35, what incident are you attached to? We're not showing anything on our end.
6: Battalion 1 is going to Rock. 701 is responding to the incident.
1: Battalion 701, huh?
12: I see from Track 64 AO. We do have one position in car number 3. That's going to be the southern car. We're going to keep all these people on the train before we have a collection point.
1: Communication, copy that. Car number 3, one patient. Engine 65, triage, to my team.
9: Go for engine 65.
1: I'm getting reports from Education Truck 64. You have one patient. Can you collaborate with them so we can get a total patient count for a resource order? Also, do you have engine 65? Question, your rescue 65 on scene with you.
9: Yes, Rescue 65 is here. They're assessing one patient who is in the vehicle who does not want to be transported. Engine 65 will assess the patient in car 1.
1: Copy that. Go ahead and have Rescue 65 open up cough for potential additional patients.
6: Thank you. Copy that. Operator, April is controlling the train. Rock operator on blue line.
4: 13, we have one patient in car number 3. Clam neck pain, minor. We'll need an 800 for that patient.
1: EMS 13, copy. Can you work with extrication? Engine 65, which is triage, and make sure we have only that one patient.

0: Roger, canceled.
1: Giant 701, I have confirmation from Rock that on both sides of the track are shut down.
2: Giant 701, copy. Both sides of the track shut down, confirmation from Rock.
0: 701,
3: I see from EMS 13. We have a total of 2 patients so far. The 1 female patient that was in the vehicle. So, by the training, we have 1 patient, 1 male patient complaining of neck pain. Car number 3 is all on the same page. Then we have 1 patient between the train and the vehicle. So, I'm standing by for that information.
4: I see from EMS 13. We have so far a total of 2 patients. 1 female patient that was in the vehicle. And we have 1 patient, male, minor neck pain in car number 3.
2: I'm going to order additional resources in case the situation gets larger and have additional patients.
0: 13 copy.
2: On paramedic RAs, 1 DLS RA. Right now we have 2 patients. We're still conducting a patient count.
0: Whiskey 26, you're canceled.
5: Rescue 21, rescue 79, rescue 246, rescue 46, and rescue 834, along with EMS 1.
6: AP units are available.
2: 221, 79, 246, rescue 46, rescue 834, EMS 1.
1: You got battalion 701 on scene. I'll go ahead and take command. Just confirming you have only 2 patients at this time. Who's doing your triage?
2: Of 1 patient, car number 3, ALS, and it looks like we have an additional patient in the vehicle, ALS. Still haven't got a confirmed count from triage, which is engine 65, work of the engine 64, and extrication on the patient count between the different 5 cars, rail cars.
1: Okay, I'm copying. What do you have your truck doing?
2: 64 is extrication, as well as utilities.
1: Okay, confirming there's no extrication issue, and all power has been shut down on both sides of the train.
7: Affirmative.
1: Come on, Hush.
7: 1 on the train, 1 in the vehicle.
1: Engine 65, you're broken, can you repeat?
7: I see, confirming there is only 2 patients. 1 patient on the train and 1 patient in the vehicle.
1: Okay, I copy it. A total of only 2 patients only. 1's going to be BLS and confirming the other one's ALS.
7: The patient in the vehicle is being assessed by Rescue 65 and going to sign out AMA.
1: Okay, I copy.
8: I see from engine 6-4.
1: 6-4, go.
8: We're going to start offloading 1 train at a time.
1: Roger. What's your location for your collection plan?
8: Collection point will be behind engine 6-4.
1: Okay, I copy.

0: Metro from Life Force 2. Can we get LAPD for an apparent natural?
1: 1831 East, 114th Street. Confirming we do have a train versus one vehicle with only two patients. I'm going to cancel Rescue 79, Rescue 246, Rescue 46, Rescue 834, UMS 1, and AP4. I'm going to handle with the resources currently assigned. The command post is going to be located on 114th Street, adjacent to this incident. We'll have staging for all apparatus, one block east.
0: Wilmington IC, Roger. Command post 114th, adjacent to incident. We've got station a block to the east and canceling the recently added resources. AP4, Rescue 21, Rescue 79, Rescue 246, Rescue 46, Rescue 34, and EMS-1, you've been canceled.
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2: Do we have a Metro rep that's going to provide transportation for the passengers?
3: Yeah, let's just keep all these passengers in a collection point. The rep's about 4 minutes out. I just spoke with them.
2: Roger.

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2: Flight Force 78 traffic, intersection of Laurel Canyon and Moore Park.
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0: 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They should be here in 10 minutes, and we're still waiting for our supervisor.
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0: 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We've already offloaded all the base people off of car 3. We're going to car 2 now.
7: Okay, copy. 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
1: 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Everything on par with the third party. We have nothing further. Unable to locate.
2: 1624 at North Hope Street. I see my occupation.
3: Go.
2: Right now, we're in the process of offloading train 1138. As a double train, we're also going to be offloading 1181, following the completion of 1138.
4: 48, attempt suicide at 580 West 15th Street.
2: Chief, you have 5 rescues en route, rescue 21, rescue 79, rescue 246, rescue 46, rescue 834, as well as EMS 1.
5: I copy. They've all been canceled. Just holding on to rescue 21 and rescue 65.

0: 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Rescue 6, stroke 122, South Rampart Boulevard, across the 6.
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0: 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We'll try the callback, stand by.

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1: Point. Let me know where it's going to be, and then how many people are going to be over there.
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4: It's reported to be inside of the building, towards the rear. Like I said, caller's being uncooperative. Engine 3, Rescue 15, choking, 240 South Olive Street, cross the 3rd.
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1: IC from EMS 13. We're offloading the last three patients. Total on all three cars. I'll give you a total count momentarily, and we can probably cut loose Rescue 21.
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4: Yeah, Metro from Engine 73. 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They were calling to ask where the fires were.
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0: 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That was worse.
1: Metro from Wilmington ISD. We had a total of two patients, both non-transport. All the riders have been offloaded off all three trains. They're currently being transported via bus. You can have your TAC back. All companies are making themselves available shortly.
0: Roger, I'll take back the TAC.

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1: SRO, I got nothing showing, we'll be in the investigative mode.
2: Risk 866, chest pain, 3905 South Central Avenue, across of Houston 90th.
1: Truck 9, take the lobby, the one the panel says. Engine 9, you got fire check. 209, you got backup. I'll be on the stairwell. Number and access.

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0: I copy that. 6-story panels clear. Possible smoke in 631. I'll wait for a fire attack. Someone take you to the floor.
2: I see fire attack. 1-4 are clear. There's no stairwell number. We took the stairwell. It's just inside the Alpha side entrance.
0: I copy that. 1-4 are clear. 2 below clear if we need for staging. We'll stand by for a further from the 6.
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2: Looks like residents have the house line out right now. Yeah, invite for further.
0: Copy that. Make sure we're on there if there's any smoke up there.
2: Copy. 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

0: I see fire attack. It is going to be Unit 631. 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Contents, we're just confirming there's no batteries involved.
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1: 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All right, the blower's on its way up. We'll hold on to the tech for a minute.
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0: 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We'll hold Task Force 9. 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
2: 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Rescue 878 traffic, intersection of Hazeltine and Moore Park.
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0: 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I just find out you're not going to rescue 813.
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0: 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We're still unconscious, first and 850, North Mission Road. 367. Rescue 867, injury 5875, West Interceptor Street, cross up airport.
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0: 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AP4, Rescue 79, Chest Pain 8809, South Main Street, cross of 88th Place. 12, Fall 5132, East Hub Street.

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0: Rescue 75, test plane, intersection of Devonshire and Sepulveda. Engine 77, rubbish fire, southbound 5 freeway at Lancashire Boulevard.
1: AP4, rescue 79, CPR is now in progress, now getting engine 64. For rescue 65, chest pain 117, west 134th Street, crossing South Main.

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Rescue 803, engine 57, burn victim 258 West Manchester Avenue, cross of South Broadway. 94, engine 62, chest pain intersection of West Venice Boulevard, cross of South Robertson. 45, 29, South Wesley Avenue, cross of West

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1: 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Are you lowering it?
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0: 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Rescue 33, engine 66, unconscious person, 4604 Southwestern Avenue, cross to West 47.
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0: 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Rescue 872 from Metro, rescue 872.
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Rescue 37, difficult respirations, 11500 West Nimitz Avenue.

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2: 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Do you have anything for...
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0: 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To the west, that's free.
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0: T-35, roger. Truck 35, continue. 67, engine 62, life force 69, life force 95, EMS 4, battalion 4, battalion 9, engine 95 en route. Structure fire reported at 560 East Grand Boulevard. Channel 9, tank is 14. 233. Engine 233, Rebishar, northbound 110, Boston.
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1: Measure Rescue 41, confirming cancel.
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3: East Grand, we have a two-story multi-unit triplex with fire coming from the rear. Show us an office above.
2: Rescue 63, roger. Units responding to structure fire, 63's first in, rescue 63 on scene, reports two-story triplex, fire from the rear,
1: offensive mode.
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1: 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Life Force 5, rescue 62, engine 64, engine 94, truck 94, EMS 13, battalion 701. Alert 2, 25 left, LAX. Tower 7, TAC of 18, command 11.
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1: Metro from Light 463 on scene at 560 East Grand. Got a two-story guard cell apartment with smoke showing from the attic vents. I'll be known as Grand IC. We're going to be in the offensive mode.
0: Grand IC, roger. 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
0: 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How can we help?
1: Agent 67, I'm going to give you backup fire attack, but give me a 360 on this thing. Let me know what's burning.
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1: Roger, second floor, oven fire. Do we have a unit number?
3: Light 463, right. 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
1: I copy unit 4. 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
3: IC, go.
1: Can you give us oxygen to make sure everybody's out?
3: 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He's the only one that was in there. 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
2: 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Rescue 881, assist engine 89, on scene psychiatric emergency 7654, Lowell Canyon.
5: Fire attack, yes, hold off on cutting. 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
2: Roger, rescue 881 was picked up for a different incident. 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
0: 6-3 from roof, or truck 6-3 on the roof. They're calling a knockdown at the fire unit. 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
3: Roger.

0: Buck 63, you got Light 469, stage for lockout.
1: Yeah, 69, stand by. Sounds like we're pretty close to knockdown.
2: Yeah, truck 63, battalion 4 is on scene.
1: Roger, Chief. They're just checking for extension, and I'll call a knockdown.
2: Copy, I'll give MFC an update.
1: Roger.
3: I see from fire track, there is no extension.
1: Roger, no extension.
2: East Grand Boulevard, they have a knockdown, you can cancel. Battalion 9. Time 4, Roger. Knockdown time of 10:11. Units responding to the structure fire. 63 first in. Knockdown time 10:11. 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
4: 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She's out of the apartment.
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3: Yeah, what do you need up there?
0: 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The truck's going up there to start some salvage, we're going to make our way in there.
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1: 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AP 43, rescue 68, stroke 2137 South 9th Avenue. Engine 233. Engine 233 on the radio, rescue 57, sick person 205, West 61st Street. Rescue 801. Rescue 801 on the radio, assault intersection of Avalon and 70th. Engine 55, traffic southbound 2, cross of Fletcher.
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We've swapped your incident with Rescue 807. You are now responding with Agent 89 to a hemorrhaging 9051 Lowell Canyon. Rescue 807, you've been added with Agent 81 to the fall of 9221 Arleta.

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1: 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Engine 66, Rescue 65, Chestnut 9100, South Central Run.
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1: Correction, line 469 in route, fire down 765 Brook Street Road. Italian 9, press route. Engine 73, medical alarm 193.2 Cheyenne.
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0: 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We have one of the representatives from the structure to come in and assist you guys finding it. 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
0: Engine Rescue 69, you both make it continue. Engine 25, person down, intersection of westbound 60, crossing the northbound Golden State Freeway.
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0: 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We're at the intersection at 69th and Avalon. 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

0: 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Are you up on 1014?
1: Mark Rangers from Marston, loud and clear.
0: I copy. I know we got separated there with some of our vehicles here. I'll stage at North Zoo Drive and Zoo Drive, and then you can just line up behind me. I know we got separated a little bit there, but that's a good place right past Geonocracy Museum where we can just kind of line up again.
1: Roger that.

0: Kelly at the Arson from Rangers. 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
1: Roger, we got 3-4 more coming.
0: Roger, I'm just going to pull up a bit.
1: We can continue.
0: Roger, moving on.
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0: Roger. Life force, sir, you're canceled.
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0: Life Force 3, yes.
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1: We're going to be getting off at Colorado Boulevard.

Michigan route, fall 1499 West First Street. Engine 17, Michigan route, from down in the section of San Jose and 24th. Engine 209, assault 640, South Maple.

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6: Hey, Truck, if you guys want to stand by, we still got about a 2 to 3 minute ETA. The plane's already on the ground. It's going to be parking here at 132. You guys can stand by. We'll let you know if we need you. We already got the rescue around.
7: Okay, roger. We'll be standing by.

0: LAFDR sent from Park Ranger. Just information only. We're going to be following up on an encampment at San Fernando in Colorado that has a break in the fence there. And then we're also going to go code 6 on the RV that's on Colorado. We've only known him to, like, live outside. But we're going to check the RV as well.
1: Roger, San Fernando in Colorado.

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0: Hey, 257 from Cycle Team. We're speaking with Lawa here. They got an escort coming your way for both of you. When you get here, we're right at the gate here. We're going to assess the patient. We'll let you know if we need you guys. If you guys want to stand by or come up to you.
1: Roger, we'll follow the escort, stand by at the gate.

0: 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We're headed up to the bridge up here.
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5: Roger, okay, so this is a very strange looking RV that's over here. 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
4: 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We're on San Fernando and... 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
5: Roger, San Fernando and Goodwin. 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

0: Metro from Rescue 73. Can we have passed LAPD for a belligerent patient?
1: Rescue 73, roger. LAPD for a backup. You're also getting Whiteboard 73 from quarters.
0: 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We don't need a backup.
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1: LAFD Arson from Rangers. We have a couple of encampments that we're going to check up along the like Amazon building area. There's some underground kind of tunnels that have several encampments. We're going to check those areas. Access to be from San Fernando. Just information only. Like,

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0: and three sick person or section of fourth in Beaudry. 30 and AR-38 is going to be on the bike path from Atwater Park. We're going to be walking north. Three, you may just continue.
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2: 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Come on up with your gurney. This is going to be a transport. You don't have to kiss me.
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LAFD, Arson from Rangers. Just a quick update. We did have Ranger units check from the south side of CSY from that north water park area. Took the LA River up. No signs of the subject. They're now going to go through the actual inside of that central service yard, CSY, to see if he's inside that facility. But right now it looks like we're unable to locate, so we're running out of areas to check.

0: LAFD arson. We did find a pretty significant cam in here. That's over where all these giant tubes are, off of San Fernando. Do you guys have a unit that can maybe make it over here this way? Just because you guys are going to be the only ones with a firearm here.
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1: Morrison, Park Ranger, where are your location?
2: We are currently spread out right now, so we have a couple that are on San Fernando, and we have a few Rangers that are with the RV that's on the Colorado side, and we have a few that are inside the facility over at CSY. I'm currently with the RV.
1: Do we have any units at CSY near the river trail?
2: We can get you something. It walked us just a little bit earlier. Do you see something? We have some Rangers inside the CSY area.
1: Yeah, we noticed a few encampments in the brush area near the river trail.
2: Roger. I'm going to communicate on our Ranger channel and see if we can have some Rangers meet you. Does it make sense? Where's going to be the best access to work our way over to you? Is it going to be from the Colorado side?
1: We're actually off of a Chevy Chase.
2: Roger. Sounds like we have some Rangers copying the traffic. If you're saying that you're at the Chevy Chase side, we have some Rangers working their way to your location.
1: Copy that. We're going to the overhang bridge.
2: Roger, just to confirm that suspension bridge that leads across the river.
1: That's correct. Where this large, beautiful monument is.
2: I copy. We got Rangers working their way over there.

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2: AR-30 to AR-9. AR-30 and AR-38 are behind you, just approaching the bridge.
3: AR-30, roger. We're just on the other side of the trail, on the horse trail.

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2: 357 just sent over the ETCR. Do you guys have a destination right now? Where you guys going to go?
3: Head 357, Roger. Thank you. We'll be heading to hospital 141.
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2: Sentinella Hospital.
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2: Roger, thanks, folks. Appreciate it.
4: A large loom up at intersection of 210, 5 Freeway intersection.
1: Engine 27, Roger. Would you like us to make this a reported smoke? Correction, standby. We're having a call right now.
4: Engine
1: 62. For me, you want us to make this a reported smoke?
4: Copy that. Maybe contact LA County. They got something.
1: Roger. We'll make contact with LA County and we'll send a reported smoke. 210 Freeway and 5 Freeway. Engine 91, Life Force 75. Respond to the reported smoke. Eastbound 210 Freeway at the Golden State Freeway. Engine 89, Rescue 878, sick person 6206 Club.
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0: 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If there's any encampments there, we still need to go ahead and follow up with that year, but we've identified.
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1: 12. Battalion 712, go.
2: Check with LA County, see if they've got a brush fire working toward the LA City, LA County border, North Alpine.
1: Battalion 712, we have made contact with LA County. They have no reports of any fire in the vicinity. Battalion 712, we do have Line 487 to Engine 91 reported for responding to a report of smoke. 210 at the 5 freeway. This is reported by Engine 27 calling from a distance away.
2: Yeah, Metro Battalion 712. That's it's going to be a little further west than the 5 and the 210.
1: Roger. It's going to be Incident 714. Which would you like us to add you?
2: Well, let's make this a brush.
1: Roger. Do you have a corrected location?
2: A negative. I'm going to have to head over that way. I went to the original reported address from Engine 27.
1: Roger, we're going to upgrade this to a brush fire. The brush response will be responding to the 210 freeway at the Golden State until we get a further size up or location.
2: All arson units, we're going to get back TAC 14. We'll go on the pager.
1: Roger.
3: OPH-1, CA-209, and all the arson units clear from our incident and available on the pager, and we'll give back TAC 14.
1: PH-1, Roger.
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1: Engine 107, standby. Battalion 712, would you like to modify the reported smoke to a brush fire at the 210 to 5 or send an additional brush response to the 118 in Balboa?

County 712, confirming you would like to upgrade the reported smoke at the 210 and the 5, a brush fire, or would you like an additional brush fire response to the westbound 118 of Balboa?

0: Metro Battalion 712, repeat. Battalion 712, we're trying to confirm the response that you would like. We have the reported smoke at the 210 and the 5. Would you like us to modify this to a brush fire, or would you like an additional brush response to the 118 in Balboa?
1: That's going to be the same incident, but it's going to be a different location. So you can combine them or create it as a brush. And the location will be westbound 118.
0: Roger. We're going to modify the report.

0: 10-10, EMS 10, Battalion 712, Battalion 13, Engine 1. Engine 3 Sierra, Engine 6 Sierra, Engine 93, Battalion 81. Task Force 1030, Strike Team 1032. Battalion 15, Battalion 10 responded to the reported brush fire westbound 118 freeway at Balboa. Command Channel 5 response, Dock is 18, Command Channel is 11. 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Engine 260, Engine 77, Rescue 77, Life Force 39, Rescue 39, Life Force 27, EMS 12, Engine 102, Battalion 14, Battalion 705, responded to structure fire 6602, Cleon.
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0: 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Jump from crew 3A and 3B, show us in route, one way to the rig.
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0: Roger, you've been added to the report smoke, okay. You'll have TAC 15. Battalion 17, go.
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4: Can you notify DWP that we have high voltage wires down pole to pole at this location?
7: Roger, I'll get Metro outside of
8: it. Rick, we're going to be a lot closer to Battalion 10 on that response to Rocky Peak.
1: Battalion 13, Roger, you have been attached to Incident 714. Would you like us to start showing route?
8: Yeah, Metro, confirming this is Battalion 1717.
1: Battalion 17, would you like to be attached to Incident 714?
8: Yeah, Metro, go ahead and attack.

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5: 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Battalion 17, we've attached an incident 714, we straighten route. Would you like us to cancel Battalion 13?
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4: 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Battalion 13 looks like they're paired up as the strike team. Do not cancel that individual BC that's a strike team leader. 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Let them all come through. 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
2: Cleon, I see. We have a fire out in the kitchen. I'm going to hold engine 260 and the first light force. Let's hold light force 89. You can release all other companies. I'm going to hold the tech for a minute. We'll go back to channel 8.
7: Cleon, I see. Copy. Nearest responder, structure fire 6602, Cleon. Like, correction, Cleon IC reports fire out in the kitchen. Engine 260 and Life Force 89 will handle. 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All the news make yourself available.
2: That was a vicinity call. It looked like it was a lot closer than where the reported location was. Yeah, we're still going off a reported location of 118 Balboa, correct? Yeah, we got Life Force 87 there. They're saying this is a vicinity call from Sandy Fire. Looks like they had a flare up toward the Rocky Peak side. Okay, yeah, it's far west. Andrew, I'm picking up your foot down.
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0: 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We have a corrected address of 2748 West 8th Street.
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1: Yeah, yeah. Are you guys also going to this 380 across the Bradley terminal, 55-year-old female, reported by customs?
0: Sunshine 5 from Cycle Team 51, negative. 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
4: 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Life Force 89, Rescue 39, overdose 6355 Billingham Avenue. Engine 89, traffic accident 6742 Clyburn Avenue.
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0: 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Engine 70, engine 107, engine 104, rescue 107, life force 87, rescue 18, truck 93, EMS 10, battalion 15, battalion 17, structure fire, 8909 Baird Avenue, across the Rayon Street, 8909 Baird Avenue, across the Rayon Street, channel 9 response, TAC channel 14, command of 10.
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0: 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Engine 77, medical alarm, 10348 Johanna Avenue, crosses Shadow Hills Drive.
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0: 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We're getting some calls.
1: 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We have a one-story single family dwelling. Light smoke coming from the garage.
2: Structure fire 8909 Baird Avenue. Engine 70 on scene reports one-story single family dwelling. Light smoke coming from the garage. Investigative mode.
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0: 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Engine 293, Rescue 84, difficult respiration, 6740 Wilbur Avenue, across the Archwood Street.
1: Metro Fire from Truck 93, we see nothing to the south. Our current location is Ventura, Winnetka. I think they're looking at the Sandy Fire.
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1: 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Metro Fire, Light 473 at 8909 North Baird. We got a small bathroom fire with rubbish in the bathroom. Light 473, Engine 73 can handle. 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
2: Light 473, roger. Units responding to the structure, 8909 Baird Avenue. Light 473, Engine 73 will handle. Moving back to 8. Take back TAC 14.
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1: 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Airport 11,
0: sorry. Rescue 2, Michelle and Rob, Life Force 2 of the fall, 413, Bernal Avenue. You have traffic.
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0: 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Engine 79, Shane route to the person down 801, Gardena Boulevard.
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0: 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Nine, rescue 88, fall 17320 Ventura Boulevard.
3: Rescue 41, first non intersection of Sunset Cross La Brea. Engine 17, 6, 17 droid, south total.

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1: 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Rescue 7, yes, Campbell AB7 is assigned to the ground level BLS ball at Sheldon and Hollywood Group.
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3: 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Engine 75, traffic accident, northbound 405 freeway.

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0: 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I'm going to step out of the Dozer real quick to the monitor for me.
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Engine 49, rescue 38. Breathing difficulties, 326 North Lagoon. Life 466 traffic, intersection 54th across the 2nd Avenue. Rescue 894, assault, 6109 South Crenshaw.

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0: 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I'm showing Radio 7.
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2: 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Engine 58 traffic, 6041 Cadillac.
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Engine 5-9, traffic. 826, Idaho.

0: 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We're unable to find the Roche fire. Do you have a better location?
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0: 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It's a white Nissan and a black Chevy Trax inside the parking structure.
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0: Right. 5-1, cycle team is 51 is on an incident.
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4: Yes, we went inside and saw the massive fire. Union Pacific just called back. They stated the rubbish fire is impeding the next to the rear train, at the back part of the train.
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0: 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Life Force 3. 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

0: Yeah, 233 from nozzle, 408's clear. Her fire alarm's going off. Trying to reset on the panel.
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0: 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You're going to be getting rescue 829 to the injury at 340. Madison.
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1: 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Engine 104, Rescue 72, Diabetic Emergency 8245, Mason End.
2: Yeah, from Flightport 92, can you indicate in the comments for this call, delayed patient contact, no escort,

Engine 201 traffic, northbound 5 freeway at the Pasadena Freeway.

0: 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Engine 4, traffic 599 North Mission.
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1: 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Did you show the rescue on scene anywhere or no?
0: Yes, Rescue 71's been on scene for a good 5 minutes or so. They're parked in the back.
1: 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Hey, Rescue 71 from Life Force 92. 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
1: 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Diabetic emergency, you can cancel the fire resource, and we'll keep the rescue.
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2: 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Engine 293, we've attached Rescue 84, now a head injury.
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0: 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Truck 93, Rescue 839, Ball, intersection of Rosita Boulevard, Turbo.

0: 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Truck 93, you're responding with Rescue 73. Reported hip fracture.
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0: 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We do have a single auto rollover. 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
1: 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FR 11 rescue 13 injuring 1562 West 4th Street. Truck 35 rescue 52 poisoning 964 North Vermont.

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Life Force 90, water flow 70.

0: 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We're on scene at the intersection with DeSoto and Devonshire. We don't see white Kia. 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

0: 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Rescue 87, Fall 9532, McLennan Avenue, across of Ballinger Street.
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Kaiser, West LA. 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Engine 42, Rescue 47, unconscious, 4924, Neola.

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1: 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Engine 90, rescue 81, overdose, intersection Bassett Street, Gloria Avenue.
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3: 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I think it was 625 South San Pedro for a fall bridge 209.

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0: 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Engine 24, rubbish fire eastbound 210 freeway, Summit.
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0: 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Rescue 34 is almost on scene. 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

0: 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Counties over here that said two people got out of there with a dog. They're out of the ideal age this time.
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1: 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Again, it's in the large loom up out.
2: 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We're expecting.

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1: Metro Kingsley, I see.
0: Kingsley, I see. Go ahead.
1: Metro Kingsley, I see. We're going to go back to Channel 7 with this. You can have TAC 10 as well. We're going to keep 14. We're still looking for the source of cold smoke in a pipe alley, maybe an extended operation. We're going to handle with the units we have on scene.
0: Kingsley, I see. Roger. We're going back to Channel 7. We're going to leave you with TAC 14. Can we take back Command 10?
1: Yes, you can have 10 back also. We're going to keep 14.
0: Kingsley, I see. Roger. Going back to 7. Course 12, press route engine 12, you can discontinue.
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